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6: 82 and rain likely for Thursday, 59% chance, looks like highs in the mid-70s for the weekend.
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7: 82 and rain likely for Thursday. 59% chance, looks like highs in the mid-70s for the weekend.
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2: 82 and rain likely for Thursday. 59% chance. Looks like highs in the mid-70s for the weekend.
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1: 82 and rain likely for Thursday. 59% chance. Looks like highs in the mid-70s for the weekend.
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1: 82 and rain likely for Thursday. 59% chance. Looks like highs in the mid-70s for the weekend.
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2: 82 and rain likely for Thursday, 59% chance, looks like highs in the mid-70s for the weekend.
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2: 82 and rain likely for Thursday. 59% chance. Looks like highs in the mid-70s for the weekend.
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3: 82 and rain likely for Thursday, 59% chance, looks like highs in the mid-70s for the weekend.
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1: 82 and rain likely for Thursday. 59% chance. Looks like highs in the mid-70s for the weekend.
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1: I'm Marcela Sanchez with an AP News Minute. President Trump says the U.S. and Canada have a trade deal, but key terms remain unclear.
2: Canada and the U.S. are reportedly moving closer to finalizing a trade agreement that would avert President Trump's threatened 50% tariffs. A senior Canadian official calls the emerging terms a very good deal for Canada, but cautions negotiations are not complete. Still, Trump says,
3: they called yesterday and they gave us the points that we had to have. Very fair deal for both.
2: And the president predicts U.S. farmers and manufacturers will benefit.
3: Our farmers were paying tremendous tariffs into Canada, and those tariffs are going to be totally eviscerated, down to zero.
2: Trump's tariffs would hit about 5% of Canadian exports to the U.S. Nova Scotia's premier says Prime Minister Mark Carney has asked provincial leaders to return U.S. alcohol to store shelves. Ben Thomas, Washington.
1: And I'm Marcela Sanchez.
4: Well, good morning. Let's take a look outside now at your EHM weather forecast. For this Thursday, increasing clouds, showers likely, and thunderstorms coming your way just in time for the drive home today, mainly after 5. We'll see temperatures today, though, right around 80. Showers likely, thunderstorms tonight. Cloudy skies gradually becoming partly cloudy at a low of 64. Tomorrow, nice and sunny, a beautiful day, high near 80. And Saturday could see some showers, return clouds, and a high of 77. EHM sports action on this Thursday. Baseball this evening, Yanks are in Baltimore taking on the Orioles. First pitch is at 6:35. Starting up the Thursday edition of the EHM Breakfast Show with Harry, let's get it going with the Smashing Pumpkins.

Good way to start the program with the Smashing Pumpkins and 1979. Can't wait for their Barclays Center show at the beginning of October. I think some tickets still available, Ticketmaster.com. Good morning, it's Harry. Welcome to Thursday. For some, you've been up for a bit. We appreciate you having us on. For others, just waking up like myself, we appreciate you coming along for the ride. And somebody you want to hear, 631-726-3EHM. That's the text line. New music from Kurt Vile coming up, but first, here's Elvis Costello.

0: Philadelphia. Philadelphia's been good to me. His latest album. Good morning, it's Harry. Let's see, weather-wise today, not as nice as yesterday. We'll see increasing clouds and then some showers to greet you as you head home tonight. So keep that in the back of your head and bring the umbrella along. Throw that in the back of your car. As we get together, let's see, we've got a whole bunch of things to talk about. I want to get you ready for some live music this weekend. It's the EHM Gig List, three shows from Long Island's best singer-songwriters and bands. We'll do that right around 8:15 this morning, and we'll also preview this evening's EHM local artist. Something you want to hear along the way? Check in 631-726-3EHM, call or text. And let's see, we're going to take a quick break now, come back next with Toots of the Maytals and some Pearl Jam on the playlist. It's the EHM Breakfast Show with Harry. We're just getting started.
1: 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What guy told about an eager new salesman he had? On his third day, a man appeared in the showroom and asked to drive an SUV. When it left the lot, the guy asked if they could drive through town. New salesman told him, wherever you'd like to go. A few minutes later, the guy parks, excuses himself, and returns with a bag of dry cleaning, throws it in the back. A few blocks later, the guy pulls over to a supermarket, returns with a bag of groceries. The salesman's amused, but says nothing. Next stop, a florist. Finally, the salesman suggests they return to the dealership. He asked the guy how he liked the SUV. Loved it, the guy says. Asked about a trade-in. The guy says he doesn't actually have one, but he'll be back when the time comes. Grabs his stuff, says a quick thanks, and jumps into a waiting Uber. Buzz Chew, Chevy Cadillac, Southampton. They've seen it all.

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2: Welcome back to the EHM Breakfast Show with Harry. Increasing clouds along this Thursday ahead. Showers, maybe some thunderstorms after 5 today as you head home. A high near 80, and then showers and thunderstorms likely tonight. Let's get back into the music with Toots and the Maytals.

0: cake and short skirt, long jacket. The EHM Breakfast Show with Harry. Good morning and happy Thursday. Thanks for being here as we inch closer towards the weekend. And there's a ton going on this weekend. Don't forget the Hampton Classic Horse Show kicking off on Sunday, the 23rd. It is the perfect end to a perfect summer. And a chance to get out there to Snake Hollow Road in Bridgehampton at the showgrounds. Kids Day Sunday, you've got, you can bring the family, honestly. Stroller-friendly with grass walkways, shaded tents. So a little something for everyone, too. Kids Day is fun because it has the most family-friendly day. Pony rides, petting zoo, face painting. There's a boutique shopping village for everyone. And, of course, Grand Prix on Sunday afternoon. So there's so much going on. August 23rd through the 30th, the Hampton Classic Horse Show. We're giving away some carload passes to get you out there. 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It's kind of a tradition and a good way to wrap up the summer of 2026 for sure. Pray for good weather. Fingers crossed for that over the next week. We're going to take a break. Come back next on the show. We'll get back into with the cars. 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
0: 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We are looking at some increasing clouds throughout the day today and then showers, likely maybe a thunderstorm late in the afternoon. Temperatures today right around 80 as your high. Getting back to the music with the Cars.

It's the EHM Breakfast Show with Harry. Looking over the text line, 631-726-3EHM. This one for Ginger. Thanks for saying hello out in South Holt. Looking for Marshall Crenshaw. Let's do What Do You Dream Of? It's the EHM Breakfast Show with Harry.

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1: AP Sports, I'm Donna Water. Carson Bench hit a two-run homer, helping the New York Mets beat the San Diego Padres 4-2 on Wednesday. Bench is now the first Mets rookie with at least 15 homers and 15 steals since fellow right fielder Darryl Strawberry in 1983. The Pirates beat the Tigers 4-3. Brandon Lau homered off Detroit closer Kenley Jansen with two outs in the ninth inning. The Twins beat the Braves 6-4. The White Sox 3, Cubs nothing. The Diamondbacks beat the Red Sox 7-6 in 10 innings. The Phillies 4, the Marlins 1, the Rays 7, the Blue Jays 6, the Yankees 5, Orioles 3, the Giants beat the Guardians 1-0, the Reds 5, Cardinals 4. Vita Vea and the Tampa Bay Buccaneers have agreed to a contract extension. Vea was entering the final season of a 4-year, $71 million contract. His new deal reportedly is worth $48 million over the next two seasons. I'm Donna Water, AP Sports.
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2: This is a Bloomberg Money Minute. Deere is seeing signs that the years-long slump in farm equipment sales may finally be bottoming out. The tractor maker says this year could mark the bottom of the current cycle, setting the stage for rebound in farm machinery demand next year. Rising grain prices could also give farmers more money to spend on new equipment. Wall Street is focused on the Middle East. President Trump threatening Iran with economic isolation after months of military strikes. The president did not specify what measures he would take. It's a cautious start for trading, with S&P futures little changed. And Apple's camera-equipped AirPods are still coming, just not as soon as some thought. A leak from the company showing the earbuds in action sparked some speculation that they could debut this year. But sources tell us supply chain and software issues have pushed the launch to 2027. The cameras won't be designed to take photos or video. Rather, they're meant to scan the surrounding environment and provide context. Courtney Donahoe, Bloomberg Radio.
3: Welcome back. Let's take a look outside at your EHM weather for today. Increasing clouds throughout this Thursday. Could see some showers and thunderstorms as you head home after 5 this evening. And then that'll continue into the night. Temperatures today right around 80 as your high. Tonight, low 64 in the overnight. Nice day tomorrow. Sunshine, a high near 80. And for Saturday, cloudy skies. Could see some showers, especially in the afternoon, and a high near 77. Sunday, chance of showers, partly sunny, and a high of 81. EHM Sports action on the docket for today. Baseball this evening. Yanks are in Baltimore taking on the Orioles. First pitch is at 6:35. Heading into your 7 a.m. hour, let's do something from the latest album from the Revivalists called Get It Honest. 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

It's the HM Breakfast Show with Harry coming up. Going to hear from U2, their new one. Also, some music news along the way. And then we'll get to breakfast with the Beatles right around 7:20. Here's Lou Reed.

0: 7:18 on the EHM Breakfast Show with Harry, new from U2 called Street of Dreams, and word is we'll get an album announcement sometime in the next couple of weeks. You have to guess like early September, right? That's what I'm thinking. We'll see where that goes, but they've been busy, two EPs, and now we should get the record, at least an announcement, coming up in the fall. Good morning, it's Harry. Thanks for being here. Starts off nice today, increasing clouds along the way, and we'll see some showers this evening, probably after 5, just in time to head home. So I guess enjoy the nice morning out there. Temperatures today right around 82 as your high, and we are slowly climbing out there right now. Let's see, we are 71 in East Hampton, 70 in Stony Brook. Let's talk about Phoebe Bridgers. You got to check out this cover she did of Nirvana, Lithium. She did a live version there for BBC Radio's Live Lounge, where they do some great things, great covers. And she performed very, as you would expect from Phoebe, a very haunting acoustic rendition of the song from Nevermind. Take a listen. You can take a look for this, facebook.com/WEHM Radio. She also did performances of Lost Boys from Lost Weekend and the song Bobby, which is getting a lot of attention about her boyfriend, Bo Burnham. So a lot of news about Phoebe Bridgers these days, and I know she had to cancel some stuff. This session was recorded before she became ill from appendicitis, which caused her to cancel a series of UK gigs this week. So as she says, she wrote on Instagram, "I got appendicitis for my birthday." She wrote on Instagram stories, captioning a photo of herself in a hospital bed. But she's doing all right, and I'm sure she'll make those good. But check it out for yourself. Phoebe Bridgers, Lithium, the Nirvana cover. I'll post it up, facebook.com/WEHM Radio. Coming back next with Breakfast with the Beatles on this Thursday morning.
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0: 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Well, let's get into it. August 20th, 1968, Ringo Starr temporarily quits during the White Album sessions as Paul plays drums on the songs they put together. Let's do a track that was recorded without Ringo. And the drum track, they say, is kind of a, quote, Frankenstein composite. Ringo quit the band, and during that tense White Album sessions, he decided to take a break. And the remaining three Beatles built the drum part from a whole bunch of different takes. The song was originally recorded for a Twiggy in Russia TV documentary where Paul had agreed to write a song for a TV special starring Twiggy set in Russia. And when that fell apart due to visa issues and Soviet tensions at the time, Paul later did the song out at a dinner, and it became the White Album opener. It's Back in the USSR. Breakfast with the Beatles on the EHM Breakfast Show with Harry.

Breakfast with the Beatles on the EHM Breakfast Show with Harry. That's a Ringo Starr, an early 1970. Each verse, Ringo describing what John, Paul, and George were doing musically and what he wished they'd do with him. So kind of a diary entry, so to speak, there with George Harrison playing the slide guitar. Remembering when Ringo quit the Beatles this week back in 1968. And back in the USSR started us off minus Ringo. Where they put that drum track together themselves, the three remaining Beatles. Harry with you, 30 other things you need to know that happened on this day in music history coming up, including some birthdays. But first, let's get back into the music with one from Casey Musgraves. Coming to the Garden next week for some shows. Is it next week or the following week? I think it's the following week, early portion of that. Here's Casey from her album Middle of Nowhere, Dry Spell.

0: It's the HM Breakfast Show with Harry with Depeche Mode and Policy of Truth. Good morning. Increasing clouds along the way today. Kind of a tale of 2 days weather-wise. Not bad during the day. We'll see some showers after 5 into the evening. Temperatures right now in the low to mid-70s out there. Let's talk some music history. 3 things you need to know that happened on this day in music history. Let's go to 2016, August 20th. The Tragically Hip played their final concert, calling it quits as a band. In the lead singer Gord Downie's hometown of Kingston, Ontario, as he was diagnosed with terminal brain cancer in December 2015. Other stories on this day in music history. Let's go with... It is August 20th. Stax Records in 1972 commemorates the 7th anniversary of the 1965 Watts riots with a benefit concert at the LA Memorial Coliseum. More than 100,000 fans show up to hear Isaac Hayes, the Staple Singers, and lots more. Watts Stax is what they called it. And then Robert Plant was born on this date, August the 20th, 1948. He's our artist du jour coming up throughout the day today. We'll do more on the cover story and also on the cafe coming your way at noon. Let's take a break. We'll come back next with some Van Morrison and the band from The Last Waltz. It's the EHM Breakfast Show with Harry.
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0: Welcome back to the EHM Breakfast Show with Harry. Weather-wise today, some showers coming our way in the evening, most likely starting after 5 p.m., it looks like, with increasing clouds throughout the day. Temperatures today in the low 80s as your high. Getting back into the music now with Van Morrison and the band from The Last Waltz. Here's Caravan.

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Looking over the text line now, 631-726-3EHM. David saying hi. Looking for Paul Westerberg. Let's get this one on from the single soundtrack back in the early 90s.

0: DHM Breakfast Show with Harry. Good morning on this busy Thursday. Coming up at the 8 o'clock hour, it is the return of the EHM Gig List. Three shows you don't want to miss from Long Island's best musicians. Plus, we'll preview tonight's EHM Local Artist, which is at 7:20 with Chris Mosier. Right now, let's check in with the news, see what's going on, and then we'll head back to the music with Beck. Coming up next. Hang on.
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2: I'm Marcela Sanchez with an AP News Minute. The AP's Lisa Dwyer reports the national debt has hit a new milestone.
3: The national debt has surpassed a record $40 trillion. Experts say the growing debt is already affecting Americans by raising borrowing costs and lowering wages. Advocates for a balanced budget warn of tougher fiscal trade-offs ahead. Margaret Spellings from the Bipartisan Policy Center says the fiscal trajectory is unsustainable and that any number of events could quickly push the U.S. over the edge from a challenge into a full-blown crisis. According to recent data analysis from the Organization for Economic Cooperation and Development, the United States' fiscal position stands as the worst among other developed countries. I'm Lisa Dwyer.
2: President Trump announced he's picked Dr. Heidi Overton, a top White House aide, to lead the Food and Drug Administration. I'm Marcela Sanchez.
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4: This is the Bloomberg Money Minute. A rare miss for Walmart. The retail giant reported its lowest U.S. sales growth in more than 6 years, a sign that shoppers may be starting to pull back as higher gas and food costs squeeze household budgets. Sales rose just 2.6% below Wall Street expectations. Walmart noted that its pharmacy business struggled due to the federal drug price negotiations that have led to lower prices. Shares are falling in the early trade. Walmart's status as the country's biggest retailer makes it an economic barometer. It's weighing on the overall markets, with S&P and Dow futures looking at losses this morning. And the number of Americans who say they consume alcohol on occasion held steady from

showers probably after 5 tonight. High about 82 during the day. Showers this evening, low of 64. And then tomorrow, chance of a shower early in the morning, then clouds, a high of 77. And for Saturday, some showers and thunderstorms possible in the afternoon and a high near 78. Sunday, partly sunny skies and a high near 81. Temperature-wise right now, 73 in East Hampton, 74 in Stony Brook. EHM sports action on the docket for today. We've got some baseball as the Mets are off and the Yankees take on the Orioles. Starting up, a long set of EHM music as we head into your 8 o'clock hour. Let's do it. Something new from Beck. The album comes out in September, just a few weeks away. This is Beck and Ride Lonesome on the EHM Breakfast Show with Harry.

It's the EHM Breakfast Show with Harry on a Thursday. That means the EHM Gig List is coming up next. Three shows you don't want to miss from Long Island's best singers, songwriters, and bands. We'll give you some plans and a way to support Long Island's best this weekend after Death Cab for Cutie.

Ladies from Death Cab for Cutie on the EHM Breakfast Show with Harry. That's called Stone Over Water from I Built You a Tower in the EHM New Music Bin. Good morning, sunshine. This morning gets a little cloudier as we go, and we'll see some showers as you head home tonight. But do me a favor, get out and support Long Island's best singer-songwriters and bands this weekend. We're going to give you three gigs that are happening this weekend. We call it the EHM Gig List. Every week at this time, we dive in together. Let's start with something to kick off your weekend early on a Thursday with Dave March. He's heading down to the Blue Point Brewery Brew Pub, bluepointbrewing.com. If you go to their website, you can see the list of everyone performing in this August, I should say. But Dave March, 5 to 9 tonight, making this edition of the EHM Gig List. Check that out, the Blue Point Brew Pub in Patchogue. And, of course, check out Dave's social media for all the gigs he's doing. Let's see, Nancy Atlas coming under the stars to Greenport Harbor Brewing Company tomorrow night at 7. 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And then coming up on Saturday, check out Chloe Halpin, a talk at Trails End, 6 p.m. That's this Saturday evening. So Dave March

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That is the EHM gig list for this August the 20th. 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
4: 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Chief among these is Buzz's unique market research. Sure, he reads the memos from the guys in Detroit and their New York advertising agencies. 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But Buzz says there's one thing he knows that they don't. Eastern Long Island. 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Yeah, farm stands. 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Happily, Buzz sees the familiar Buzz Chu license plate holders on a good number of cars and trucks, both in front and back of the farm stand. 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
6: Welcome back to the EHM Breakfast Show with Harry. Sunshine out there now. We'll see increasing clouds along the way today. Temperatures in the low 80s as your high, and then we'll see some showers as you head home after 5 tonight. That seems to be the order of the day. Getting back to the music with the Smiths.

It's the HM Breakfast Show with Harry, with Noah Kahn there and the Great Divide. Increasing clouds today, temperatures in the low 80s, and we'll see some showers as you head home after 5 tonight. Coming up, I want to talk about the EHM local for this evening. We'll get to that after the dead.

0: Grateful Dead on the EHM Breakfast Show with Harry. Don't forget tonight the EHM Dead Zone and every weeknight at 10 with Chris Mosier. 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Good morning. We did the EHM gig list. One of the items was Nancy Atlas, Under the Stars, tomorrow at the Greenport Harbor Brewing Company. And we're going to feature Nancy tonight on the EHM Local at 7:20 with Chris. So make sure you tune in for Hustle and Beg. We're going to dive in to Nancy's catalog. We'll do that one. And like I said, don't forget to follow Greenport Brew and Nancy Atlas on social. She's out and about quite a bit, and one of the best places to see her, I think, is the Greenport Harbor Brewing Company. Peconic Tasting Room and Restaurant, Main Road in Peconic, coming up tomorrow night. So check Nancy out performing. That should be fun, and we'll feature her tonight on the EHM Local at 7:20. Taking a break, back next on Robert Plant's birthday on the EHM cover story. Ham.
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6: 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Well, every weekday at this time, we do an original song and then a cover. And today is Robert Plant's 78th birthday. We're going to celebrate all throughout the day. Let Finn know what you want to hear coming up for the cafe at noon. Finn at WEHM.com. Back in 2007 for Raising Sand, Robert Plant and Alison Krauss put out this record together. And one of the songs on there, one of my favorites actually for it, was their version of a song originally done by Benny Spellman back in 1962. But the song was written and produced by Alan Toussaint, and it was first recorded by Benny Spellman in 62, as the B-side to his song Lipstick Traces on a Cigarette. It's Fortune Teller. Let's do the original first, and then we'll get to Robert Plant and Alison Krauss's cover. It's the EHM cover story on Robert Plant's birthday.

0: Robert Plant turning 78 today. And there he is with Alison Krauss doing Fortune Teller, the original from Benny Spellman, but written by Alan Toussaint back in the early 60s. And more from Robert Plant. So much to choose from the catalog. So many different projects, of course. Finn at WEHM.com. Let him know what you want to hear. He's sitting in for Lawrence Day at noon, and we'll celebrate all throughout this day, his 78th birthday. Coming back next, alongside of EHM Music for your Thursday workday with new music from Jesse Wells. But first, let's check in with the news.
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2: From around the world, these are the AP International News headlines. A Russian missile barrage has killed at least 12 people in Ukraine's capital as Ukraine continued to strike targets inside Russia. The Russian strikes hit 12 locations across Kyiv as emergency crews scrambled to put out buildings on fire and pull people out from under the rubble. South Korea's military has said that North Korea has launched about 10 short-range ballistic missiles towards the sea. It comes a day after North Korea dismissed a U.S. decision to scale back military drills with South Korea. Iran's Foreign Minister Abbas Araghchi has dismissed President Donald Trump's economic threats, saying they will deepen public resentment and fail. Britain's Prince Harry and Meghan have decided to return to the UK for an extended stay this fall without resuming their roles as working members of the royal family. Their children have already enrolled at British schools and will start classes in September. I'm Karen Shamas.
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3: This is the Bloomberg Money Minute. A number of homeowners are finding themselves in a tough spot, owing more on their mortgage than their home is worth. Real estate firm Adams says 3.2% of mortgaged homes were seriously underwater in the second quarter, unchanged from the prior one, but up from 2.7% a year earlier, the trend reflecting the challenges in the housing market. Turning to trading, shares of Walmart are tumbling this morning after sales fell short of Wall Street expectations. But this is raising concerns about the health of the American shopper and sending stock futures lower. And the company behind brands like CoverGirl, Kylie Cosmetics, and Burberry Fragrances says it's still trying to turn things around. Sales at Coty fell for a seventh straight quarter, although the decline was the smallest in a year and a half. Coty has been trying to revamp its business, betting on higher-end beauty products. The company is still reviewing what to do with some of its more affordable brands, such as Sally Hansen and Rimmel. Courtney Donahoe, Bloomberg Radio.
0: Welcome back. 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For this Thursday, we're going to see increasing clouds along the way. Some showers likely after 5. Temperatures today in the low 80s. Showers tonight, low of 64. Then tomorrow, chance of a shower between 8 and 11 in the morning, then mostly cloudy, high of 77. And for Saturday, showers, thunderstorms possible in the afternoon, a high near 78. And for Sunday, chance of a shower, partly sunny, and a high of 81. EHM sports action on the docket, Yankees and Orioles tonight down in Baltimore, and the Mets are off. Starting up now, a long set of EHM music as we head into your 9 a.m. hour together. Let's do one from Jesse Wells. This is called Won't You Come Out Tonight. It's the EHM Breakfast Show with Harry.

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It's the HM Breakfast Show with Herring on a Thursday. Coming up, some music news about Phoebe Bridgers. Of course, she's turned 32 and had an interesting birthday this year. We'll tell you all about that and something cool she did for the BBC covering Nirvana. That's on the way in our EHM Daily Music Note. But first, it's Chris Isaak.

0: from his sophomore album, Over Before You Know It, Michigander, and Freaking Out on the EHM Breakfast Show with Harry. George Harrison, Give Me Love, Give Me Peace on Earth, and Chris Isaac, Baby Did a Bad, Bad Thing. Also Tracy Chapman, Fast Car, all part of a long set of EHM music. Time for our EHM Daily Music Note. Phoebe Bridgers had, I'd say, an interesting 32nd birthday on Monday. She apparently had a case of appendicitis. She was in the hospital, and she posted on her Instagram story what was happening. She's had a busy week putting out the record last Friday. It's only been a week since it came out, but she said she got appendicitis for her birthday. She wrote on Instagram captioning that in a photo of her in a hospital bed. She says, everything in the UK this week will have to move, but I'll make it up to you. So she had some intimate gigs she had to postpone for that, but we wish her well, a speedy recovery. Lost Weekend came out last Friday, and a whole bunch of songs are out there. Before, I guess, she had this appendicitis, she performed on the BBC Radio 1's Live Lounge, and she covered Nirvana's Lithium. Certainly made it her own. Take a listen on our socials, at WEHM Radio. You can get the link there and watch Phoebe Bridgers covering Nirvana. Wishing her well and a speedy recovery. Let's take a quick break, a long set of EHM music. We'll start up before we go. Got a request in for Lord Huron, also new Brandi Carlile, and want to get on some Paul Simon before we go, too. Maybe we'll do that at the end of the hour. It's the EHM Breakfast Show with Harry.
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4: 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One guy told about an eager new salesman he had. On his third day, a man appeared in the showroom and asked to drive an SUV. When it left the lot, the guy asked if they could drive through town. New salesman told him, wherever you'd like to go. A few minutes later, the guy parks, excuses himself, and returns with a bag of dry cleaning, throws it in the bag. A few blocks later, the guy pulls over to a supermarket, returns with a bag of groceries. The salesman's amused, but says nothing. Next stop, a florist. Finally, the salesman suggests they return to the dealership. He asked the guy how he liked the SUV. Loved it, the guy says. Asked about a trade-in. The guy says he doesn't actually have one, but he'll be back when the time comes. Grabs his stuff, says a quick thanks, and jumps into a waiting Uber. Buzz Chu, Chevy Cadillac, Southampton. They've seen it all.
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Couple songs into a long set of VHM music together. We keep it moving with us something from way back in 2004 from Handsome Boy Modeling School and Jack Johnson. I've always loved this version of Breakdown.

0: BHN Breakfast Show with Harry. Latest from Brandi Carlile called Life on the Run. We did an NRBQ before that. Me and the boys, that one for David. Checking in on the text line. 631-726-3EHM. Lord Huron, Wait by the River. They're coming for a couple shows right before Christmas at King's Theater in Brooklyn. I can't wait for those. A very intimate setting for that. In Excess, What You Need, and Handsome Boy Modeling School with Jack Johnson and Breakdown. Althea and Donna, Uptown Top Ranking, and James and Lade, all part of a long set of EHM music. Good morning. We're getting ready to head out for this Thursday. Don't forget the EHM gig list is up. Three shows you don't want to miss from Long Island's best singer-songwriters and bands. It's a good one this week. Dave March tonight in Patchogue at the Blue Point Brew Pub. Nancy Atlas at Greenport Harbor Brewing Company in Peconic at the Tasting Room tomorrow evening. And then we've got Chloe Halpin out in Montauk on Saturday evening, starting at 6, I believe. So check that out at WEHM Radio. Let's see what else is going on. Lauren out today. Finn in, as Lauren is under the weather. We wish her a speedy recovery. Finn's got Robert Plant on his birthday at noon on the cafe coming up. So get those orders in. Finn at WEHM.com. Fridays are fun. We're putting together tomorrow's show as we speak. So looking forward to that. Join me for tickets for David Byrne at Forest Hill Stadium in Queens. We'll do that and lots more. That's all tomorrow morning, nice and early at 6. Enjoy your Thursday. Enjoy the sun while it lasts. And I'll see you tomorrow. Thanks for listening. Bye-bye.
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Good morning. I'm Finn in for Lauren Stone. 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

0: 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The latest offering from Pete Yorn there, from the All the Beauty release, we heard the title track. It is available on vinyl in two different colors. You can also buy a CD of All the Beauty. And Pete has drank the Kool-Aid, releasing the new album on cassette as well. Dear Mr. Fantasy from Traffic preceded that. Moby gave us Southside, and Road to Nowhere from the Talking Heads is how we started the 10 o'clock hour. Our next set is stripped down and laid back music, EHM Unplugged on deck.
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13: 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I'm Finn, in for Lauren Stone. B-sides, rarities, cover songs, live tracks, and in this set we'll have a demo as well. 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

0: 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You Don't Have to Cry from Stephen Stills. That was a demo version of that song in EHM Unplugged today. Here to Forever preceded that from Death Cab for Cutie. That was the live acoustic version of Here to Forever. And the unplugged version of Sunday Bloody Sunday was in the set as well from U2. If you like that kind of thing, you'll love Acoustic Sunrise. It comes every weekend morning starting at 7. Besides rarities, cover songs, live tracks, stripped down favorites, and laid back classics, 3 hours both Saturday and Sunday mornings on EHM. I'm Finn, in for Lauren Stone. Jeff Buckley and Van Morrison help us get towards 11 o'clock next.
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92.9 and 96.9 EHM. Good morning, I'm Finn, in for Lauren Stone. If you'd like to reach out, you can do so via email. I'm Finn at WEHM.com. We're headed to the corner of the musical map where Teenage Fan Club is hanging out.

0: Long Island's home for music lovers, 92.9 and 96.9 EHM. How's it going? I'm Finn, in for Lauren Stone. I have no new information on the feud between Charlie Crockett and Jack White. What we do know is Jack White has a new album out called Frozen Charlotte, and the song we just heard was Dollar Bill. Sail on Sailor from the Beach Boys preceded that. Teenage Fan Club in the set with About You. And These Are Days from 10,000 Maniacs is how we started everything off. 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David Gray and the Kinks are in our next set. Thanks for joining us.
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12: 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Chief among these is Buzz's unique market research. Sure, he reads the memos from the guys in Detroit and their New York advertising agencies. 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But Buzz says there's one thing he knows that they don't. Eastern Long Island. 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Yeah, farm stands. 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

92.9 and 96.9 EHM. I don't know if you've noticed this, but when an artist puts a new album out, as was the case with Kurt Vile, we decide to go back and revisit some of their earlier works. So, Philadelphia's Been Good to Me, the new album from Kurt Vile, will be featured on this station in the not-too-distant future, but until we play the new music, here's something you might recognize from the past. Pretty Pimpin' is on EHM.

92.9 and 96.9 EHM. The Rolling Stones are back on top of the Billboard charts for the 15th time over the course of their career. A record-setting effort. Foreign Tongues is the name of the newest release. Bob and Montauk wanted to hear In the Stars from the new album. So here we go.

0: Long Island's home for music lovers, 92.9 and 96.9 EHM. Phoebe Bridgers sadly came down with appendicitis and had to cancel all her UK tour dates. Her new album is titled Lost Weekend. We wish her well. Lost Boys, the song from Phoebe Bridgers that we just heard. Any Major Dude from Steely Dan played. Rolling Stones did In the Stars. It was Stop Your Sobbing from The Pretenders before that. Kurt Vile gave us Pretty Pimpin'. Celluloid Heroes from The Kinks played. And David Gray started everything off with This Year's Love. At noon, we dive into the EHM Cafe. That's where we take one artist and we call them the artist du jour and play the heck out of that artist over the course of the hour with some of our other favorites. Jimi Hendrix and Phish take us to noon next.
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1: I'm Marcela Sanchez with an AP News Minute. The U.S. military says the Asia-based USS George Washington aircraft carrier is now operating in the Middle East. The Washington is replacing the long-deployed USS Abraham Lincoln after reports that sailors were facing mental health challenges and supply shortages while supporting the Iran war. The first of 20 deportees from the U.S. have been sent to Liberia. The AP's Donna Warder reports it's part of an agreement with the West African nation to send 1,200 deportees there.
2: The 1,200 will include nationals from North America, South America, and the Caribbean, according to Liberia's information minister. The justice minister says the deportees could request asylum if they wish. Under a series of often secret agreements, immigration advocates say the Trump administration has deported thousands of people to nearly two dozen countries that are not their own. About 10 of them are on the African continent. I'm Donna Warder.
1: And I'm Marcela Sanchez.
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3: EHM weather at this hour looking not so great. While today may be decent, rain enters the forecast tonight and will run straight through the weekend. High temperatures around 80 degrees through this stretch. It's Robert Plant's birthday. We'll celebrate him and his music with the EHM Cafe next.
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3: Please don't blow past the wait-to-be-seated sign. 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I'm Finn, in for Lauren Stone. 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We're highlighting the music of Robert Plant today in the EHM Cafe. Today is his 78th birthday. Known, obviously, for his work with Led Zeppelin, Robert Plant also did a lot of solo work, and we'll hear some of that in just a moment. He also did some work with Alison Krauss that won him a Grammy. We'll hear that as well over the course of this hour. Thanks so much for tuning into the cafe. Dave in Sag Harbor, you're the best. This one's for you.

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0: Long Island's home for music lovers, 92.9 and 96.9 EHM. Role model, that's a solo act. The young man started playing in his basement, became quite the producer that way, gave us Sally When the Wine Runs Out and the track we just heard, High Hopes 3000. Good Riddance, everybody's favorite graduation day song from Green Day, played before that. And our artist of the day inside the cafe today, Robert Plant, started off the set from the Band of Joy release. We heard Angel Dance. There's more from Robert Plant, plus the rest of the band that he was most famously known for, starting our next set. Thanks for joining us.
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0: 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I'm Finn, in for Lauren Stone. This is the EHM Cafe. Generally a big pet peeve for waiters and waitresses when a customer comes in and orders water with lemon and a bunch of sugar. That, of course, is so they can make free lemonade. We don't care if you do that. We're celebrating the music of Robert Plant today. It's his birthday, his 78th birthday. With Led Zeppelin, they did some groundbreaking work, including this from Houses of the Holy for Derek in Amagansett. 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

92.9 and 96.9 EHM for the diehards. We're celebrating the music of Robert Plant today. In 2005, he gave us this with The Strange Sensation, It's Shine It All Around for Donna in Huntington.

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92.9 and 96.9 EHM. How's it going? I'm Finn, in for Lauren Stone. The EHM Cafe is underway. You can't get through an hour of Robert Plant music without playing this. From Led Zeppelin, it's Ramble On for Ben, streaming in Omaha, Nebraska.

0: Long Island's home for music lovers, 92.9 and 96.9 EHM. We're going to 86 the menu today. Robert Plant has been the artist du jour inside the cafe. That was the duo that turned heads. Robert Plant and Alison Krauss giving us Searching for My Love. Can old lovers just be friends? That's Tom O'Dell with the Lumineers in the New Music Bin just before that. Led Zeppelin gave us Ramble On. It was Spin from Johnny Marr. Robert Plant and the Strange Sensations sang Shine It All Around. London Calling from The Clash was in the set. And our artist du jour with the band Led Zeppelin, you might be familiar with them, sang Over the Hills and Far Away to start everything off. Beck, Neil Young, and Ray LaMontagne all help us get to 1 o'clock next.
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92.9 and 96.9 EHM. How's it going? I'm Finn, in for Lawrence Stone. Good afternoon. If you'd like to reach out, you can do so via email. I'm Finn at WEHM.com. A little bit earlier, I was talking about how sometimes musicians will put out new music and will still play you the stuff that put them on the musical map to begin with. We're revisiting the Jayhawks now with Waiting for the Sun on EHM.

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Long Island's home for music lovers, 92.9 and 96.9 EHM. Oh, about 10, 15 years ago or so, eight musicians converged on New Orleans and decided to make a band. That band was the Revivalists, and that's the band we just heard. Get It Honest is the name of the new album, Heartstop, the song we love. Spirit in the Night from Bruce Springsteen preceded that. The Jayhawks did Waiting for the Sun, and What I Am from Edie Brickell and the New Bohemians is how we started the 1 o'clock hour. Our website is fantastic if you like free things. Concert tickets up for grabs this week. 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

92.9 and 96.9 EHM. How's it going? I'm Finn, in for Lawrence Stone today. We played Death Cab for Cutie during the EHM Unplugged portion of the program, and it was a live acoustic song, which is what we do during EHM Unplugged. Now we're going to play the latest single from Death Cab for Cutie's most recent release. I Built You a Tower is the name of the album, and the song we love is Riptides.

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0: Long Island's home for music lovers, 92.9 and 96.9 EHM. It took 12 years for the Alabama Shakes to come up with a new album. It will be out on the 28th of this month. It'll be called I Must Be Dreaming, and the preview track is I Feel Hope Coming. And Alabama Shakes are coming. We have free concert tickets at our website, WEHM.com, if you're interested. Sugar Ree from Jerry Garcia preceded that. Tom Petty and the Heartbreakers in the set with Dreamville. Blister in the Sun from the Violent Femmes was in there. Death Cab for Cutie did Riptides. It was Stage Fright from the Band. And Tracy Chapman started everything off with Telling Stories. We're going to get to 2 o'clock, but not until we hear the Beatles and the Hawk in Paris first.
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Good afternoon. I'm Finn, in for Lauren Stone today. Michael Stipe has famously said his favorite albums were the ones he made with R.E.M. But I think that diminishes the work he did here with 10,000 Maniacs. Off an EP called Few and Far Between, a deeper cut, you're listening to Sir With Love.

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0: Long Island's home for music lovers, 92.9 and 96.9 EHM. Another solo act for a Thursday. We heard Role Model earlier in the program. Michigander now with Freaking Out. Brown Eyed Girl from Van Morrison preceded that. 10,000 Maniacs and Michael Stipe together on To Sir With Love. And Copperhead Road from Steve Earle is how we started the 2 o'clock hour. Sneaker Pimps and Pink Floyd are in our next set. Thanks for joining us.
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92.9 and 96.9 EHM. How's it going? I'm Finn, in for Lauren Stone. Alicia in Amagansett wanted to hear Belle and Sebastian, and you might be thinking to yourself, whatever happened to Belle and Sebastian? They're still at it. Big world tour for the seven-piece from Scotland. We're listening to The Blues Are Still Blue on EHM.

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0: 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The Liberian-born Tennessean plays Appalachian soul music. His name's Monrovia. Playing Brooklyn Steel September 16th, we just heard Field Song from Monrovia. Nick Lowe in the set with Cracking Up. The Blues Are Still Blue from Bell and Sebastian's what we heard before that. The Concrete Blonde classic Joey was in there. You Got to Lose from the Black Keys played. A deeper cut from Pink Floyd, we heard Fearless, and Six Underground from Sneaker Pimps is how everything started. Chris Mosier's in next. It's been a pleasure hanging with you. I'm Finn, in for Lauren Stone.
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The home stretch is underway. Chris Mosier at your service. New music in the next few minutes from Brandon Flowers, The Killers, new solo track from Brandon. Then Staples, new one from him is coming up too. Between those two new songs, old school soul, funk, and R&B in a celebration with Crosstown Cruises. Once again, our Soul Patrol is coming up at 3:20 as usual. 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Welcome.

something else to do. And your heart gets bored with your mind and it changes you. 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I guess I wish

0: Vince Staples' new one is called Cotton from the Crime Baby release from Vince from 92.9 and 96.9 EHM. We heard some Bonnie Raitt back in there. And the beloved and late great John Prine back there from 91. All the best from John. Chris Mosier, all the best to you. As we roll towards quitting time this Thursday, Soul Patrol is on our way next from Crosstown Cruises. We've got old school Curtis Mayfield and Aretha Franklin coming your way today as we celebrate classic soul, funk, and R&B once again today. Soul Patrol is next. Hang on.
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0: 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The Soul Patrol starts with a bit of a spoiler, I suppose. Technically, Freddy's Dead from the Superfly soundtrack. It's Curtis Mayfield from EHM Soul Patrol.

The Queen of Soul, Aretha Franklin, R-E-S-P-E-C-T, of course, came from the pen of Otis Redding. Some folks may not know. 67 version there from Aretha. And Curtis Mayfield from 72 with Freddie's Dead back there. Old School Soul and Celebration every weekday afternoon about 3:20. Soul Patrol happens again a fifth and final time tomorrow for Friday as the weekend is closing in with 92.9 and 96.9 EHM. Brandon Flowers of The Killers is out with a brand new solo record. It actually drops tomorrow. It's out Friday. The song is Plans from the new Thrasher record, Brandon Flowers from the EHM New Music Bin and EHM.

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0: Death Cab for Cutie, new record is I Built You a Tower. That's from its Stone Over Water new Death Cab from 92.9 and 96.9 EHM. New York Legends of Velvet Underground. Before that was Sweet Jane. And we heard Fish from their Hoist record back there too with Down with Disease. Chris Mosier here. We are about an hour from EHM off the record. And today we will plop on the turntable here one of the most legendary slabs of vinyl ever created. That would be Led Zeppelin IV, as we observe the birthday of Robert Plant today. Mr. Plant turning 78. Last couple times I've seen him live, he has been completely dynamic and awesome. He is aging like a fine wine, and so has this record, Zep 4, a.k.a. Zoso, on the turntable coming up at 4:45 on EHM Off the Record as we celebrate Bob Plant Day today. Buffalo Springfield up next, Lemonheads, McCartney, Squeeze, Depeche Mode, all during the 4 o'clock hour from EHM. Hang on.
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1: I'm Ben Thomas with an AP News Minute. There are half a dozen matinees on Major League Baseball's schedule. Donna Warder highlights yesterday's results.
2: Carson Bench hit a two-run homer, helping the New York Mets beat the San Diego Padres 4-2 on Wednesday. Bench is now the first Mets rookie with at least 15 homers and 15 steals since fellow right fielder Darryl Strawberry in 1983. The Pirates beat the Tigers 4-3. Brandon Lau homered off Detroit closer Kenley Jansen with two outs in the ninth inning. The Twins beat the Braves 6-4, the White Sox 3, Cubs nothing. The Diamondbacks beat the Red Sox 7-6 in 10 innings. The Phillies 4, the Marlins 1, the Rays 7, the Blue Jays 6, the Yankees 5, Orioles 3. The Giants beat the Guardians 1-0, the Reds 5, Cardinals 4. I'm Donna Warder.
1: In basketball news, two sources tell AP James Harden's agreed to a 3-year, $97 million contract to remain with the Cleveland Cavaliers. I'm Ben Thomas.
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3: 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Looks like a continued decent chance of rain rest of the day. High rest of the day, 65 for an overnight low tonight. We're looking at 70s this weekend. Pretty strong rain chances between Friday and Saturday, and highs in the mid to upper 70s throughout the weekend. EHM Sports, Yankees wrapping three at Baltimore tonight at 6:35, while the Mets will start up three at the Chicago White Sox tomorrow night, 7:40.
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3: Robert Plant's birthday, a perfect excuse to have him and his classic band Led Zeppelin as our artist du jour today. And of course, if we're going to play vinyl from Zeppelin, we're going to play Zeppelin 4. That's going to happen from the turntable to you in just a bit at 4:45. Do stick around for that. David Bowie is on the way, as are Squeeze and Los Lobos and U2 and Band of Horses and more. 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

Sir Paul and a new one from his new record, The Boys of Dungeon Lane, Lost Horizon, New McCartney from the EHM New Music Bin from 92.9 and 96.9 EHM. David Bowie's Fame back in there. And we heard the Lemonheads back at the top of the 4 o'clock hour. Chris Mosier here once again. Fairly exciting. Every day we play you vinyl, of course, live on the air on EHM Off the Record. And as mentioned earlier, we are dropping on the turntable today one of the most legendary hunks of wax ever produced, Zeppelin IV. Coming your way from the turntable in about half an hour as we celebrate Robert Plant's birthday, which is today. That's in 30 minutes from EHM. Oasis are next.

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Los Lobos there, the Dead song Bertha from the dedicated classic covers tribute record, which featured a lot of really cool versions of Dead songs, actually, from 1991. Chris Mosier here. We're 10 minutes to Legendary Vinyl as we celebrate the birthday of a living legend, a rock god, as it were. Robert Plant is turning 78 today. We're going to play something from Zep 4, spinning vinyl copy here in about 10 minutes on EHM Off the Record. Do stick around for that. Good fun. It's EHM and Band Horses.

Noah Kahn's Doors from The Great Divide, his latest from 92.9 and 96.9 EHM. Chris Mosier here. Once again, today is the birthday of a true rock god, a true living legend of rock and roll. That would be one Robert Plant of course, Led Zeppelin, and so many other terrific projects, including his own solo work, of course, his work with Alison Krauss and on, but of course, most legendary with Led Zeppelin. Mr. Plant, born this day, 1948, West Bromwich, Staffordshire, England. He is turning 78 today. And, of course, if we're going to play, you know, Zeppelin vinyl, of course, we're going to go for the King Daddy, Led Zeppelin 4, which is technically an untitled album, and is also known as Zoso, which is based on one of those four symbols, one chosen by each of the band members that's featured on this album, a record that is not only legendary for its content, but also for its mystery. A lot of really kind of

0: esoteric stuff going on with this one, as you well know. This is a terrific album through and through. This one has, you know, Stairway to Heaven and Going to California, and When the Levee Breaks is on this one. The Battle of Evermore, which is my personal favorite Zeppelin song of all time, is on this one. With so many great songs, let's just go for track one, side one. It's Black Dog, Happy Birthday, Robert Plant, 92.9 and 96.9 EHM.
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0: The opening track from, one of the most legendary hunks of vinyl ever produced, Zeppelin 4, a.k.a. Zoso, Zeppelin on Robert Plant's 78th birthday, which is today. Happy birthday, sir. Black Dog's the opening track of this absolute stone monument of a rock and roll record, Zeppelin 4, EHM off the record, is live vinyl from the turntable. It's a lot of fun. We just love messing around with our records, especially when we get to mess around with the legendary ones. We'll do it again for you tomorrow and every weekday at 4:45. Of course, tomorrow we'll be closing in on the weekend by the time we hit it. 92.9 and 96.9 EHM. For now, closing in on Thursday, quitting time. We got BB King on the way in just a moment. 5 o'clock hour featuring Sugar, New Leon Bridges coming up, Springsteen, ELP, Dylan, and more from EHM. Hang on.
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2: I'm Ben Thomas with an AP News Minute. Stocks closed lower on Wall Street today. The Dow fell about 700 points. The S&P lost around 0.9%. The Nasdaq a full 1%. And Treasury Secretary Scott Bessent had this to say about the record $40 trillion national debt.
3: It's a big number. It is smaller when we look at the publicly traded amount because our Social Security funds and other government entities hold a substantial amount. And you know, what we're going to do, we're going to have to grow our way out of this. And as I talked about at G20 in Asheville, we are going to talk about the U.S. growth strategy and encourage the rest of the world to come along with us. We are also, I announced that Director Russ Vogt and I have been tasked with looking at fiscal consolidation. I think the numbers are not the actual numbers now. We've had to do substantial tariff refunds due to the court ruling.
2: I'm Ben Thomas.
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4: 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Looks like a continued decent chance of rain rest of the day. 65 for an overnight low tonight. We're looking at 70s this weekend. Pretty strong rain chances between Friday and Saturday, and highs in the mid to upper 70s throughout the weekend. EHM Sports, Yankees wrapping three at Baltimore tonight at 6:35, while the Mets will start up three at the Chicago White Sox tomorrow night, 7:40.
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0: Leon Bridges from the Happiness Anytime record. It's Light the Way from 92.9 and 96.9 EHM. That brand new album from Leon is out in about a month on the 25th of September. Stones back in there from Some Girls and Sugars, If I Can't Change Your Mind from the Copper Blue record. Chris Mosier here. So glad you're with us. Daily music note, Phoebe Bridgers, of course, has been all over the place. She celebrated her birthday earlier this week, and we celebrated her as our artist du jour. I believe that was a Monday, if memory serves. She's also coming through for three nights on her tour supporting the brand new album Lost Weekend at the Barclays Center coming up in September. And she just appeared on the BBC One Live Lounge show and executed a really, really great and heart-wrenching cover of Nirvana's song Lithium on this BBC program. There is a link to which you can check it out from Consequence of Sound. We will stick up on the EHM Facebook page. Everybody's in love with Phoebe, and for good reason. If you're a Nirvana fan, do not miss this really cool cover of Lithium that Phoebe Bridgers did on the BBC earlier this week. That's posted to our Facebook page, and that's your daily music note from 92.9 and 96.9 EHM. More Chiba after the break. Hang on.
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0: Jayhawks, new one from the Sanctuary Park record, Keeping Our Heads Above Water. We look forward to seeing the Jayhawks at the Town Hall in the city coming up on the 23rd of October. One of my personal favorite places to see live music. Terrific history there. Dylan and Camp back in that set. Chris Mosier here. Our Blues Fix at 6, courtesy of the Amity Gay Insurance Agency, is on the way. Junior Wells and Albert King today on our daily celebration of the blues. Coming up top of the hour from EHM. Hang on.
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1: I'm Ben Thomas with an AP News Minute. Stocks took a tumble today. Damian Choisi has closing numbers.
2: The S&P 500 index fell 0.9%. The Dow fell 1.3%. The Nasdaq Composite fell 1%. Treasury yields rose after the price of oil jumped following President Trump's latest threat to Iran. Bond yields have been rising throughout the summer because of worries about stubborn inflation. Damian Troisi, New York.
1: In weekly reports, jobless claims were down, and Alex Vega reports mortgage rates eased a little.
3: Freddie Mac says the average rate on a 30-year mortgage fell this week to 6.65%, the second straight weekly drop. Even so, the average rate remains elevated compared to a year ago when it was at 6.58%. Despite the recent pullback, mortgage rates have been mostly rising this year, limiting homebuyers' purchasing power. Elevated rates can lead prospective home shoppers to delay buying a home. One reason U.S. home sales have been sluggish this year. I'm Alex Vega.
1: And I'm Ben Thomas.
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4: 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Looks like a continued decent chance of rain rest of the day. 65 for an overnight low tonight. We're looking at 70s this weekend. Pretty strong rain chances between Friday and Saturday, and highs in the mid to upper 70s throughout the weekend. EHM Sports, Yankees wrapping three at Baltimore tonight at 6:35, while the Mets will start up three at the Chicago White Sox tomorrow night, 7:40.
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0: This is Phoebe Bridgers recovering from that appendectomy. She's the second of our, in particular, female performers you hear on EHM on a regular basis to have had to have the old appendix out. Of course, Susan Tedeschi of the Tedeschi Trucks Band had the same experience recently. Phoebe's doing good, too, just as Susan is, which is great to see. Phoebe comes through for three nights at the Barclays Center in September. Lost Boys is the new one from her new record Lost Weekend. And we heard the Blues Six back there, too. Junior Wells from fairly recent 1996 and Give Me One Reason. Albert King from the old school Born Under a Bad Sign. The Blues of All Eras in celebration and exploration every weekday evening at 6 with the Amity Gay Insurance Agency. It's the Blues Fix at 6. It happens a fifth and final time as we roll into the weekend tomorrow night with 92.9 and 96.9 EHM. The band are next. Stay on top of everything happening in the Hamptons this summer with South Forker Magazine at southforker.com. 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South Forker is about the people who make the Hamptons special. 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
5: 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ARF Hamptons is opening their doors for all new volunteers. 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

Michigander's new one is called Freaking Out from 92.9 and 96.9 EHM. Some Sharon Jones back in there. Mark Broussard did Home from 2005. And Chris Mosier, appreciate the hang very much. Of all of our regulars on the EHM local, I would say our most regular of all those regulars is Miss Nancy Atlas. She is gigging on

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0: U2's Street of Dreams from the EHM New Music Bin from 92.9 and 96.9 EHM. We heard John Mayall back in there. And Mitski, too, doing Should Have Been Me. Chris Mosier rolling out. Have yourself a wonderful evening. Looking forward to Friday and the weekend. I will catch you again right here tomorrow afternoon at 3. See you then. CSN on the way next. Hang on.
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